0: I'm hearing your voice, but there's nobody hurts like this. There were signs I missed to get you through. That's the worst part of losing.
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1: Hopped on a flight last week. Been in the club every day since. I saw your body, it was amazing. You give me your number and all your pages. Goddamn, let's get acquainted, let's get alone time.

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Oh my, my, oh my, my love, I take one look at you, you're taking me out.

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That's when I knew that your heart was scarring. Friends to lovers need a part to star in. Like, wait, babe, let me

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